Shaboozy there, or as other country artists call him, Boozy. Taste of Country Nights. It's Evan Paul with the Taste of Country crew. Hang on for one of the most popular songs in America right now. Taylor Swift, I Knew It, I Knew You is coming up. Jason Aldean's on the way as well. Now it's Luke Combs. Don't dial up your ex, whatever you do. It's one number away on Taste of Country Nights.

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1: Aldean here with a question that even ChatGPT can't answer. How far does a goodbye go? She said.

0: new country there from Taylor Swift. That one is called I Knew It, I Knew You. That's her jump back into country music. She revved back and cannonballed in. That's a huge song in America right now. It's Evan Paul with the Taste of Country crew. And that song is actually going to be on the Toy Story 5 soundtrack. Our daughter at home, she's 7 and she's only seen Toy Story 1, but is so juiced to see Toy Story 5. She doesn't even realize that you got to go to a movie theater to see it. But anyway, before that, we were like, dude, you got to watch Toy Story 2, Toy Story 3, Toy Story 4. You got to watch all the Toy Stories before we take you to Toy Story 5. Thank goodness, because we're running out of things for these kids to do at home. I know you feel me if you're a parent during the summer. Hang on, I'm coming back. I got Post Malone and Blake Shelton coming up. Morgan Wallen's on the way. And Lainey Wilson next on Taste of Country Nights.
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0: can you play Morgan Wallen, Don't We? Well, I really love to hear Here I'm at Work.
1: Yeah, man, I got you, man. Cheer up a little bit. I'll play that for you. It's coming up right after Lauren, Elena, and Chase Matthew with All My Exes on Taste of Country Nights.

Morgan Wallen there on Taste of Country Nights. It's Evan Paul hanging out with our guest co-host tonight, Keith Urban. Hey, when you put out your new Flow State album, how'd you

0: choose? 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
1: 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So I went,
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0: Hey, it's Kurt and Sam in the morning. And what is something that you did once that you will never do again?
1: I did it a few times, but I will never do it again.
0: Ooh.
1: Haunted houses.
0: Okay. All right.
1: Not a fan.
0: What would you not do again? Let us know on our app. We'll get to it tomorrow morning at 7:30.

and her husband Duck in a boat drinking Coors Light, eating ham sandwiches, saying this is what life is all about. Good for them. It's Evan Paul here, Taste of Country Nights with Luke Bryan and Country, and she knows it.

Country. That's brand new there from Luke Bryan. It's called Country and She Knows It on Taste of Country Nights. Well, if you want to get even more country, how about picking up some cowboy hats, something like that? 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Hang on, I'm coming back with Bailey Zimmerman, Cody Johnson, and his brand new song too. It's called Horseback, and it's next on Taste of Country Nights.

0: sign up for. Hang on, I'm coming back with Bailey Zimmerman, Cody Johnson, and his brand new song, too. It's called Horseback, and it's next on Taste of Country Nights. Taste of Country Nights with Evan Paul, Lone Star 99.5. We're hooking you up with tickets to one of the hottest shows coming to Lubbock this fall. Ella Langley brings the Dandelion Tour to United Supermarkets Arena October 10th. 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

bullshit version of turn this truck around. A little bit different than the parent version of don't make me turn this truck around. It's Evan Paul with you on Taste of Country Nights, bringing the heat. I got Morgan Wallen coming up, Megan Maroney, Jason Aldean on the way. Now, Chris Stapleton on Taste of Country Nights.

our Taste of Country Getty Images subscription. Morgan Wallen does a great job at keeping photographers away from him, even at his live concerts. The last picture that we can use of him in Getty Images is his mugshot. Here's Morgan with Just In Case on Taste of Country Nights.

you there from Megan Maroney. It's called Beautiful Things on Taste of Country Nights. Hey, if you got a daughter that's you know, a teenager, first of all, God bless you. I wish you the best of luck. Second of all, a famous mom Instagrammer put 5 pieces of advice for girls that are teenagers that they should live by. And I thought they were really cool, being a girl dad myself. The first one is, attention from older boys is not a compliment. It's a red flag. Next, anyone who makes you feel bad for having boundaries is not your friend. Next, the internet is forever. These are the things that you should tell your teenage daughter. Next one is, always have an exit plan. Go places with people you trust, keep your phone charged, watch your drink, listen to your gut. And finally, the advice for teenage girls, to set up a code word with your family ASAP. That's a word that means come get me with no questions, no lecture, or anything. Also, those safe words, it sounds silly, but it's needed nowadays with all the scamming going on. Our family, my wife, our 7-year-old, our 2-year-old, we created a safe word for our family recently. It is, I probably shouldn't say that, what our safe word is on the radio. But anyway, you should do that for your family as well, just to be safe. Hey, coming up next, Luke Combs. I got Graylin James and Ella Langley on Taste of Country Nights with Be Her coming up.

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latest number one country song from Ella Langley, Be Her. That's going to play right after this one. This is an interesting track. It's called Water at a Wedding. It's from Graylin James on Taste of Country Nights.

0: 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I haven't seen you and your wife doing prank wars lately. Who's been winning?
1: My wife always is the queen of the pranks. And, you know, she, you should see the stuff that doesn't make the edit, because, yeah.

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0: Hey, it's Kurt and Sam in the morning. And what is something that you did once that you will never do again?
1: I did it a few times, but I will never do it again.
0: Ooh.
1: Haunted houses.

That is Hardy and favorite country song on Taste of Country Nights. It's Evan Paul coming up next. We'll talk about country music news and what's happening out there after Dan and Shay and Say So on Taste of Country Nights.

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1: New country from Dan and Shay is called Say So on Taste of Country Nights. 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In a recent interview, Russell Dickerson revealed that in 2022, when he just got finished touring with Tim McGraw, at the last tour stop, Tim McGraw went on to Russell Dickerson's bus and pulled out $20,000 cash from his back pocket, slapped it down to Russell, and said, "That was a great tour, man. Thanks for coming along with me." 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

0: Texas has been chosen. Ella Langley there, Taste of Country Nights, kicking off a full hour of new country while you're working the excavator, bulldozer, the register, you're out in the parking lot, whatever you got going on, I got you taken care of. Riley Green coming up with Think As You Drunk, Cody Johnson on the way. 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
1: What's going on?

0: Kevin Paul hanging out with Cody Johnson on Taste of Country Nights. I know you were a rodeo guy before you played country music. Give me a good rodeo story from back in the day.
1: Man, I've fought my way out of a few bars. I mean, I used to ride bulls, and so it was pretty rough. Like, we would drive to a completely different town just because we got a phone call and somebody wanted to fight. People say, what's it like playing honky-tonks first instead of getting the record deal? And I'm like, it's rough.

0: that is brand new country from Kane Brown. It's called Woman on Taste of Country Nights. Did you know that if the inside of your car is messy, people are judging you? Nearly three quarters of Americans, almost 75% of Americans, say the way someone takes care of their car reflects how they take care of themselves. Most Americans think that a well-kept car suggests someone has their life more put together, and the state of a car can affect your relationship status as well. This is true. Now, I don't know if I want to say, okay, all right. Back in my day, but you know, before I was married, when I was dating and stuff, there was this really attractive girl that for some reason liked me, but it was so weird because she had the biggest hoopty jalopy car that I've ever seen. It was like a 1982 like Datsun or something, and I don't know, it is a turnoff when somebody has a real beat up car that they don't keep. Keep your car clean no matter what age it is. Keep it clean because people are judging you. I'm coming right back with Florida Georgia Line next on Taste of Country Nights with Evan Paul.
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If you know, you know. Florida Georgia Line just got back together after a four-year breakup, and word is in Nashville they're working on a new album. We'll keep you posted. It's Evan Paul. Let's keep you going here with Zach.

most famous acts in country music there teamed up, Ella Langley and Morgan Wallen. I Can't Love You Anymore on Taste of Country Nights. Kenny Chesney's getting ready for his Vegas Sphere residency once again. Here's Get Along on Taste of Country Nights. Madam.

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0: Hey, it's Kurt and Sam in the morning. And what is something that you did once that you will never do again?
1: I did it a few times, but I will never do it again.

Morgan Wallen and Post Malone there. I Ain't Coming Back on Taste of Country Nights. My buddy Cole Swindell, he's become a father for the first time of a little baby girl. He went ahead and wrote this one, Girl Dad. New Cole Swindell on Taste of Country Nights.

0: Well, as a girl dad myself, that's my new song, Cole Swindell. That one's called Girl Dad on Taste of Country Nights. It is crazy being a girl dad. My whole adult life, everybody's always said, you're going to have a girl one day. She's going to change the way you think about everything. And I was like, no way. Boom. First kid, girl. Boom. Changed the way I think about everything. So it is true. Hey, I'm Evan Paul. And coming up, if you got a backup plan or not, I'll provide one for you with Bailey Zimmerman and Luke Combs. Backup plan, that's on the way. Also, Riley Green is coming up as we keep this second shift going for you next on Taste of Country Nights. It's Evan Paul, Taste of Country Nights on Lone Star 99.5. Where are you working at tonight?
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1: That is brand new country from Flatland Cavalry. It's called Never Coming Back on your Taste of Country Nights daily download. The part of the show where we stop everything to give you two brand new country songs back to back that people are talking about. See what you think. Here's Dustin Lynch's new one. It's called Easy to Love. It's on a Taste of Country Nights.
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1: If I ever get to go to a Tucker Wetmore concert and he plays that song, I'm going to have something to say to him, because us blondes do have more fun. He's missing out.
0: Oh, man. All right, here's Sam Hunt now with Leave the Night On Taste of Country.

0: Country Nights. I'm Evan Paul. I'm here with John Morgan. Now, if people don't know, John Morgan wrote huge songs for Jason Aldean, like Trouble with a Heartbreak, If I Didn't Love You, the one with Carrie Underwood. And when you write a song that's a number one song, like Trouble with a Heartbreak, let's take for Jason Aldean, do you get like a gift from Jason, like a watch or something?
1: I haven't got a watch yet, but I'll make sure he knows that that's on the list. He gave me this hat. That was pretty cool.
0: He gave me this hat. Thanks, Jason.
1: No, he's been cool. He gave me a little bonus when I signed, so I'm milking that out still.
0: Attaboy.
1: Buying diapers with him.

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0: Hey, it's Kurt and Sam in the morning. And what is something that you did once that you will never do again?
1: I did it a few times, but I will never do it again.
0: Ooh.
1: Haunted houses.

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1: The most viral country song out right now is about to be played on the radio. Stella Lefty, this is Boston. On a

0: is Stella Lefty, and the song is called Boston on Taste of Country Nights. It's Evan Paul getting a look at what's trending in country music at tasteofcountry.com. In a recent interview, Russell Dickerson revealed that in 2022, when he just got finished touring with Tim McGraw, at the last tour stop, Tim McGraw went on to Russell Dickerson's bus and pulled out $20,000 cash from his back pocket, slapped it down to Russell, and said, "That was a great tour, man. Thanks for coming along with me." Tim McGraw, $20,000 cash. Could you imagine Tim McGraw giving you that much money? 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

kicking off your Taste of Country Nights top three most requested. That's Jason Aldean and Don't Tell on Me. I'm Evan Paul, and these are your three most requested songs of the day at the radio station. 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This just came out. It's Lainey Wilson featuring John Mayer. 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

0: is new country from Chase Matthew. It's called Holding It Down. That is exactly what I'm doing here on your Taste of Country Nights second shift. I got some shout outs to give. A lot of people texting in on the Taste of Country app for a Tuesday night. Edward is cleaning up and shutting it down over at Ink Link Tattoos. Appreciate you, Edward. Hopefully you did some good tattoos today. Didn't misspell any words on anybody. And Damien and Alexandra are shutting down. Where's it? Shutting down the Applebee's tonight. They just got done cleaning up in the back and they're about to lock the doors and head on out. Appreciate y'all. I told you I'd get you that shout out before you got out of there. Thank you so much for listening. And if you want to get a shout out, you can either call me at 888-544-7181 or you can text me for free on the Taste of Country app. Hang on. Carrie Underwood coming up and Zach Topp with South of Sanity next on Taste of Country Nights.
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0: Evan Paul with you, hanging with Zach Topp. You got that traditional sound of country music. What do you think it is that people are latching on to with your sound?
1: I think people are starving for stuff that's real, that, you know, isn't filtered and prettied up and made perfect. And so I think, you know, the only thing I've ever done on TikTok is sit there with my acoustic guitar and play and sing for them. And, you know, there's no lip syncing and no, you know, no hanky panky with it all. And I think people appreciate that. And I think it stands out a little bit. I would say that'd be my best guess why it's worked. I don't know for sure, but I'm sure glad it has. Blaine.

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0: Hey, it's Kurt and Sam in the morning. And what is something that you did once that you will never do again?
1: I did it a few times, but I will never do it again.
0: Ooh.
1: Haunted houses.
0: Oh. Okay.

bars are closed. That song should be called Waffle House. That's where I want to go when the bars are closed. It's Evan Paul on the move here with Low Cash and Wrong Hearts on Taste of Country Night.

0: It's Evan Paul, and we have made it to the end of the second shift. Is it too early to say middle of the week? I know it's only Tuesday, but it's pretty much almost Wednesday. So I'm going to go ahead and say we made it to the middle of the week. Ain't nobody here stopping me, so why not? Coming up next, I got Morgan Wallen with I'm the Problem. Also, the new Taylor Swift song that everybody's talking about from Toy Story 5, I Knew It, I Knew You. That's going to kick us off next on Taste of Country Nights with Evan Paul. Taste of Country Nights with Evan Paul, Lone Star 99.5. We're hooking you up with tickets to one of the hottest shows coming to Lubbock this fall. Ella Langley brings the Dandelion Tour to United Supermarkets Arena October 10th. And with the buzz around this one, tickets are going to sell out fast. So
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Hey, it's Brett Allen on Lone Star 99.5. You heard Ella Langley is bringing the Dandelion Tour to United Supermarkets Arena October 10th, right? 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

day, Potts Farm was a place to go. Load a truck up, hit the dirt road. Jumped a barbed wire, spread the word. Light the bonfire and call the girls. King in the can and the Marlboro man. Jack and Jim were a few good men. Where you learn how to kiss and cuss and fight too. Better watch out for the boys in blue. And all this small town, he said, she said. Ain't it funny how rumors spread? Like I know something y'all don't know. Man, that talk is getting old. You better mind your business, man. Watch your mouth. Before I have to knock that loud mouth out. I'm tired of talking, man. Y'all ain't listening. Them old

0: Langley, along with Morgan Wallen, and I Can't Love You Anymore on the third shift. And she's getting a lot of praise for the people that she chose to open up her Dandelion headlining tour as she resumes that. She's actually got a bunch of women that are going to be opening: Gabriella Rose, Caitlin Butts, Avery Anna, Lacey K. Booth, Madeline Edwards, all going to be opening up select dates on her tour. And Caitlin Butts actually said Ella is such a role model for what skyrocketing with grace looks like. And I love that. She said she put me up for an acting role in her iconic music video for Choosing Texas. Now she's taking me out on tour with her. So best of luck. If you haven't seen that, the article is on Rolling Stone. Check it out.
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3: The Lubbock Top Lanes weather forecast for West Texas. The temperatures today on this Saturday in the mid-90s in the Lubbock area. Even hotter temperatures down in the Seminole and Seagraves area. The temperatures will drop in the lower 70s by the morning. On Sunday, the temperatures reach 104 degrees under a sunny sky. The weather is brought to you by Sonic and the Sonic Refreshers. Brother K-Mag's Storm Team Meteorologist Ron Roberts.
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staying up all night on the third shift. Thanks for staying up with me. We're traveling across the country. Thanks for listening on our app. Certainly appreciate that. Got more Today's Country coming up. Luke Combs on the way. Here's John Party. It's Dirt on My Boots. I'm

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It's 30 minutes of nonstop country. 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

Shift. I'm Brett Allen. Apologize for the raspy voice tonight. I don't know if it's cold or allergies, or I hate having summertime cold. It's Luke Combs. Here's Be By You.

country music is definitely moving just outside of the United States. Expanding. We've got music stars from Australia and Canada, and this guy from Northern Ireland. Here's Gareth. Honey, I got

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It's the third shift. Good morning, guys. Thank you so much for joining us tonight. I'm Brett Allen. I got Morgan Wallen coming up. Going to hear from Kenny Chesney with his new one. Here's Ian Munsick. It's Love Is Blind. You told

Hey, it's Brett Allen on Lone Star 99.5. We're hooking you up with tickets to one of the hottest shows coming to Lubbock this fall. Ella Langley is bringing the Dandelion Tour to United Supermarkets Arena October 10th. And with the buzz around this one, you know tickets are going to go fast. So get entered right now inside the Lone Star app and let us send you to the show for free.

quick poll for you. On shelves right now, banana M&Ms. Are you in or out? Let me know. You can vote on our app. Just send me a quick message. Just say banana M&Ms in or banana M&Ms out. I think I'm in. Chocolate banana sounds good.

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1: Got a question for the new parents that are listening today. That's Max McNown and Done For on the Third Shift. I'm Brett Allen. I know there's a lot of new parents that do listen overnight, whether they're up trying to get their baby back to sleep or you're working hard to make sure that you can put food on the table for your baby. Would you be interested in putting your baby in wool diapers? It's an honest question. I know it sounds crazy, especially if you grew up in like the 80s and early 90s. Some of those wool sweaters were crazy heavy. But when you picture wool diapers, think about like they're kind of like a shell, right? And inside there's an insert that you would change. Now they're saying that these wool diapers are, would only need to be washed once a month. They're expensive. They could cost $40 to $100, but you'd only need a few. And then you'd need, everybody could agree that probably diapers are weird, right? And they're not good for the environment. Nobody likes changing them. They're made of plastic. So a lot of people are looking for alternatives, but is wool where it's really at? Let me know. Would you actually let your kid wear wool diapers?
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0: The Lubbock Top Lanes weather forecast for West Texas. The temperatures today on this Saturday in the mid-90s in the Lubbock area. Even hotter temperatures down in the Seminole and Seagraves area. The temperatures will drop in the lower 70s by the morning. On Sunday, the temperatures reach 104 degrees. Under a sunny sky. The weather is brought to you by Sonic and the Sonic Refreshers. Brother K-Mag Storm Team meteorologist Ron Roberts.
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go out on the road with his buddy, Jason Aldean, and both of them, unfortunately, staring down a lawsuit after the abrupt closing of their E3 Chop House Steakhouse. 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It's Luke Bryan's latest. Here's Country and She Knows It.

one of the best parts of summer? No, not going to the beach, but watching Shark Week. And it's coming back July 26th on the Discovery Channel. I mean, hey, I'd rather watch them on my TV than in the water with me. That's the way I look at it. It's always fun. Here's Old Dominion and One Man Band.

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say so. Giving you brand new country all night, but especially right now. Getting six in a row lined up. That was Dan and Shay with their latest on New After 2. I'm Brett Allen. Hang on for Stella Lefty. Stephen Wilson Jr. Here's Tyler Nance.

Hey, it's Brett Allen on Lone Star 99.5. You heard Ella Langley is bringing the Dandelion Tour to United Supermarkets Arena October 10th, right? 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

summer in Lubbock. At this point, the water at Buffalo Springs isn't even refreshing. It's basically a lukewarm bath with a view. 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

tough to be friends with Blake Shelton because he is rough on them. It's Blake Shelton with Let Him In Anyway. On the Third Shift, I'm Brett Allen. If you've ever seen any of his interactions with Luke Bryan, you know that Blake Shelton doesn't let his friends off the hook easy. So when it came to thanking everybody for birthday wishes last week, he thanked everybody. He said, I just want to thank you for all the birthday wishes yesterday. Also, at Trace Adkins is the only one of my friends who didn't wish me a happy birthday, and his wife, Victoria. Trace and Victoria did not wish me a happy birthday. So yeah, if you do somehow become friends with Blake Shelton, don't miss the birthday wishes.

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0: Public Top Lane's weather forecast for West Texas. The temperatures today on this Saturday in the mid-90s in the Lubbock area. Even hotter temperatures down in the Seminole and Seagraves area. The temperatures will drop in the lower 70s by the morning. On Sunday, the temperatures reach 104 degrees. Under a sunny sky. The weather is brought to you by Sonic and the Sonic Refreshers. 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

you're looking for some new shows to start watching in the fall, looks like Matthew McConaughey and Woody Harrelson going to star in an Apple TV comedy series created by The Office producer. First two episodes going to air on September 23rd. I'll watch that one. Always looking for new stuff. Here's Bailey Zimmerman.

KQBR Lubbock, a Town Square media station. Yeehaw! We've got new country on demand. Yeah! Lone Star 99.5.

It's the third shift. We're staying up all night. Good morning, guys. I'm Brett Allen with the new one here from Chris Young. Here's I Didn't Come Here to Leave. Brand new on the third shift.

Hey, it's Brett Allen on Lone Star 99.5. We're hooking you up with tickets to one of the hottest shows coming to Lubbock this fall. Ella Langley is bringing the Dandelion Tour to United Supermarkets Arena October 10th. And with the buzz around this one, you know tickets are going to go fast. So get entered right now inside the Lone Star app. Let us send you to the show for free.

looks like Jimmy Kimmel announced he's going to take a 2-month summer break from his show, but has a collection of hosts filling in for him, including this guy, Jelly Roll. Here's Lion.

0: rule changes when it comes to award shows make it harder to win awards, but a new Grammy rule is actually going to help Megan Maroney. There's beautiful things on the Third Shift. I'm Brett Allen, and if you haven't heard about this, back in the days, singers were only allowed to enter their names for the Best New Artist category 3 times in their whole career. Now, Megan Maroney has already done that 3 times. So the good news is that the rule has been changed. They can now do it 4 times. So she's got 4 tries instead of 3. She's got 1 try left. And not just her. Ella Langley is another one that'll benefit from this rule. So we will see. They'll get to try one more time at the 2027 Awards.
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2: The Lubbock Top Lanes weather forecast for West Texas. The temperatures today on this Saturday in the mid-90s in the Lubbock area. Even hotter temperatures down in the Seminole and Seagraves area. The temperatures will drop in the lower 70s by the morning. On Sunday, the temperatures reach 104 degrees under a sunny sky. The weather is brought to you by Sonic and the Sonic Refreshers. Brother K-Mag's Storm Team Meteorologist Ron Roberts.
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time on the third shift. We're staying up all night. I got useless trivia coming up for you in just a little bit. You can play. We just do it for fun. It's not for prizes or anything like that. It's we just do it to pass the time. It's coming up in just minutes. Here's Tyler Hubbard, Back Then, Right Now on the third shift.

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right, it's time for Useless Trivia. The question today, they've been doing it since January, but the average American will finally finish doing this in July. What do you think it is? Let me know. Through our app, we've been doing it since January, but the average American will finally finish doing this in July. I'll come back with the right answer next.

they've been doing it since January, but the average American will finally finish doing this in July. What is it? The answer, sadly, is paying off Christmas debt. And we can start again in just a couple of days.

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Nashville approved, you know I got it. 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

0: We are in the home stretch, or coming around turn four, or on the final approach, however you want to say it. A little bit longer to go on the third shift. I'm Brett Allen with Sam Hunt.
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1: 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You heard Ella Langley is bringing the Dandelion Tour to United Supermarkets Arena October 10th, right? Well, tickets go on sale Friday, but why wait in a queue when we've already got your way in?

Dan and Shane decided to pop up at a pop show recently. I'll get to that coming up after Kane Brown. Here's his new one. It's Woman. So we stay up all night on The Third Shift.

0: Dan and Shane with a song that they sang at an Ed Sheeran concert recently. It's Tequila on the Third Shift. I'm Brad Allen. I had some friends that went to that show in Nashville. Ed Sheeran was playing, and they were just talking about how much they wanted to go and see Dan and Shay. And then they came out on stage and surprised everybody. Ed Sheeran reminded everybody, he says, I love this so much. We have a deep history of just hanging. They actually started when Ed was living in Nashville over 10 years ago. And so he was able to bring him out on stage. And Dan Smyers said that that Ed was one of the greatest singer-songwriters in the entire world. If you haven't seen it, there are some videos online. Check out Dan and Shay singing Tequila with Ed Sheeran.
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3: The Lubbock Top Lanes weather forecast for West Texas. The temperatures today on this Saturday in the mid-90s in the Lubbock area. Even hotter temperatures down in the Seminole and Seagraves area. The temperatures will drop in the lower 70s by the morning. On Sunday, the temperatures reach 104 degrees under a sunny sky. The weather is brought to you by Sonic and the Sonic Refreshers. From the K-Max Storm Team, meteorologist Ron Roberts.
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And Morgan Wallen is doing what he does best and getting his fans all fired up. Teased some brand new music when he was playing Chicago. There's a viral Instagram post. It's got everybody buzzing. Check it out. It's Ella Langley and Morgan Wallen. Here's I Can't Love You Anymore.

as always, thanks so much for hanging out tonight on The Third Shift. I'm Brett Allen. Looking forward to being back already tonight. We'll do it again at midnight. Have a great day. The morning show is coming in next. We'll see you back here tonight. There's Luke Combs and Ain't No Love in Oklahoma on The Third Shift.

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weather forecast on this Tuesday as temperatures are reaching a high here, 102 degrees under a partly cloudy sky and a bit of humidity in the air. Temperatures will drop in the middle 70s. Wednesday, temperatures near 101 degrees with a 30% chance for showers and thunderstorms by the afternoon and evening. Weather is brought to you by Sonic and the Sonic Refreshers. From the KMAX Storm Team, I'm meteorologist Ron Roberts.

0: it's Kurt and Sam in the morning. And what is something that you did once that you will never do again?
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0: Ooh.
1: Haunted houses.
0: Okay. All right. What would
1: not
0: you
1: a fan.
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Well, there's Hardy. That is my favorite country song. It is Kurt and Sam in the morning. Hump day already. Whoop. June the 24th. Wow. Time is a ticking, as Justin Moore would say. Here's Thomas Rhett.

0: on Lone Star 99.5, and we already know this is going to be epic.
1: It's going to be legend. Wait for it. Dairy. Yes. Ella Langley bringing the Dandelion Tour to United Supermarkets Arena October 10th.
0: I just want to meet her so bad. Can we just not give tickets away? Let's just take the tickets for ourselves. I am dying to see Ella Langley.
1: I know, but no, we must give them away. And give them away we will.
0: Tickets go on sale Friday, but don't you worry. We got your way in.
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0: our Music City memo today. Kind of a, I was going to say disturbing. Maybe I'm overselling it too much, but an unfortunate story. Is that a better way to say it?
1: Disappointing.
0: That's
1: yes. The word you're looking for.
0: That is definitely the word. That's what my parents said all the time when I was a kid. They were like,
1: not mad. I'm
0: just
1: disappointed.
0: Yeah. And it was just
1: which
0: like
1: is the worst
0: right,
1: thing
0: just
1: to hear
0: a
1: ever.
0: Knife right to the heart right there. But we're
1: and
0: talking about.
1: We're not mad. We're disappointed, well, Bailey Zimmerman.
0: We are kind of. Yeah. Did you hear this story? Bailey in some trouble. Could be some kind of serious trouble.
1: Yeah.
0: Because there are two criminal charges that that he's got, what, a warrant out for his arrest, too? Is that what it says here? This is a felony charge for criminal.

0: criminal damage to property, and I believe a misdemeanor charge for falsely obtaining services over an unpaid alcohol tab. Oh. Here's the deal. Happened in May in Albuquerque. Forgot to take that left turn at Albuquerque.
1: Oh, my God.
0: And he apparently...
1: Don't say it like that.
0: It was Bugs Bunny is what that
1: oh,
0: was.
1: Oh, okay.
0: Yeah, right. But he was supposed to give a performance in Albuquerque on the 27th. He postponed that show and another one on May 30th. Said on social media he was sick. However, security...
1: He was sick, but...
0: A little bit of the bottle flu is what
1: yes.
0: he had there. Security at the hotel he was staying at said he appeared intoxicated. He was acting drunk at the sound check, throwing mics on the ground, tossing cymbals, knocking part of the drum kit over. He stormed off the stage multiple times, TMZ says. Left the sound check, went back to the resort. Also, apparently, he was upset about riding in a white SUV instead of a black one.
1: Well, he didn't sing black Chevy Silverado. Why is he so mad?
0: He
1: liked the white Chevy Silverado.
0: I guess not. But he's facing felony criminal charges for criminal damage to property. Housekeeping found his hotel room wrecked. They estimate the damage at about $16,000.
1: No way.
0: That is some serious damage you did there to the hotel room, if that is in fact true. He also then faces not paying his $400 bar tab. Ordered $400 worth of booze to his room, never paid for it. So that's a misdemeanor charge there. Now, it's not the singer's first tangle with the bottle flu. He performed a little under the weather there at Luke Bryan's Crash My Playa a year ago. Apologized later and said, I shouldn't have done that. Came out, did a very, very not good job, apparently.
1: Dude.
0: So hopefully, man, he can kind of get it under control there, right? Yeah, and everything.
1: Yeah, I love him, so...
0: Now, he, earlier last fall, when he was at the CMA Awards, our crew was down there on the red carpet talking to everybody the day before, and they asked, now this is well before this incident happened, certainly, but they asked, what kind of weird hijinks have you gotten into? And it wasn't trashing a hotel room. It was switching pants with Ernest.
1: What?
0: Is what he did. Here's the story.
2: Well, you know, let's see, off the top, nothing crazy is coming to mind. Oh, you know what? One time, me and Ernest switched pants.
1: An award.
2: Because Ernest goes, oh, those are sick pants. I'm like, oh, you want to try them on? He goes, yeah. And I'm like, okay. And I just took them off. And then he took his pants off. And then I put his pants on. He tried to put my pants on. He couldn't fit into my pants.
3: Get, like, one leg in.
2: He couldn't fit into my pants. Well, maybe nowadays, though. Dude's on the grind.
3: Maybe he
2: needs to
3: try again this year.
2: Yeah.
3: Was this an award show that you did this?
2: No, not an award show. It was at a Morgan show. But okay, that's just one crazy time.
0: Yeah. So I don't know that I've ever switched pants with anybody. But then again, I've never trashed a hotel room and caused $16,000 damage either. So hopefully, Bailey can. I mean, he's 26, right? Is that what you said?
1: Yeah.
0: He's just 26.
1: He's a young pup.
0: I understand. And I, of course, you know, I mean, I was 26 at one point in time. Many, many moons ago. And also,
1: I was 26 yesterday. I don't know what you're talking about.
0: And I'm sure there were times when I had the bottle flu, but I don't ever recall, trashing a hotel room to $16,000, to the tune of $16,000. I never really was upset about what color SUV I was riding.
1: Yeah, that's
0: if
1: wild.
0: You're going to give me a ride home, I'm fine. Yeah. I don't care what color it is or what vehicle it is.
1: You can't even see it
0: so.
1: From the inside, so shut up.
0: Exactly. So anyway, we got the latest on that. Check it out. It's all there right on our app.
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1: Your Lubbock's Hot Plains weather forecast with temperatures this afternoon on this Wednesday of 101 degrees under a partly cloudy sky. A 20% chance for a thunderstorm this afternoon, especially this evening, as temperatures will drop in the lower 70s. On Thursday, the temperatures at 102 degrees, still a slight chance for thunderstorms at 20%. 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

0: Well, if it's Wednesday, and it is, the weekend's just 48 hours away. That's Woo-hoo! A good thing. But it also means we have a riveting installment of Num Num or Nah Nah.
1: Lots of goodies out there today.
0: All right. All the new

0: Yes, it is this segment where we talk about all the new foods. We run down the new foods coming your way. The only way we can improve this segment, and by the way, you can play along with Num Num or Na Na right there on our app. Download the home version of Num Num or Na Na. Great at parties or 4th of July get-togethers that are coming up. Mm-hmm. You will have hours of entertainment with the home edition of Num Num or Na Na. But the only way it would be better is if we could get all of these products to send us some samples.
1: Wouldn't that be awesome?
0: I'm going to get our producer working on that. As soon as we get a producer, I'll get him to get working on that. But that's here are some of the new foods coming soon to establishments or stores near you.
1: I feel like everyone's going to freak out about this. There's a new frozen treat from Snickers.
0: Oh,
1: I know. My husband's obsessed with frozen Snickers. Snickers dipped cheesecake bites.
0: Oh, man.
1: Get in my belly. Num.
0: Yes.
1: 3-inch squares combine the flavor of a Snickers bar with a creamy cheesecake center. Oh, my.
0: What's not to like there?
1: You think it's dairy-free? Probably not. Well, could you make it dairy-free, please? Thank you.
0: We'll work on that. Send it back to the lab. Report back to us next week. See how you're coming. See how you're coming on that one.
1: Well, everyone's loving the new Toy Story 5.
0: Yeah.
1: So Kellogg's is celebrating with a release of a new limited time cereal, Toy Story Vanilla Loops. The cereal features a crunchy vanilla loops shape. I cannot talk.
0: Crunchy vanilla loops.
1: Maybe it's just a weird thing to say.
0: Wasn't Crunchy Vanilla Loops a rapper out of the 80s? I'm not sure. I think Crunchy Vanilla Loops had a couple of hit songs.
1: Yeah, totally.
0: Not sure.
1: But they'll have 4 different boxes with different designs. Buzz Lightyear, Woody, Jesse, and the new character, Smarty Pants.
0: Okay.
1: Each box includes a collectible character spoon or Toy Story trading cards.
0: Oh, well. All right.
1: Yeah.
0: There you go.
1: Num, num.
0: Sure, why not?
1: Loops for days. All right, Planters has just introduced 2 limited edition flavors for the summers to help celebrate America's 250th birthday.
0: Oh,
1: the new
0: okay.
1: products are ranch seasoned peanuts,
0: ooh,
1: sweet cayenne barbecue seasoned peanuts.
0: Ooh.
1: Both in red, white, and blue cans for a more festive look.
0: Interesting.
1: I would try them. Yeah.
0: They sound kind of good, yeah. Now, my wife is deathly allergic to peanuts.
1: Oh, yeah,
0: so
1: be careful.
0: We can't have to be careful where I keep those. But
1: yeah, right?
0: I would go num num on that. So, yeah. Okay.
1: And last but definitely not least, Starbucks is bringing back something that was here about 6 years ago and then just went away and everybody was freaking mad. It's the S'mores Frappuccino.
0: Oh, yes.
1: Yeah, doesn't that sound yummy?
0: I'm down with that. That's num num, yeah.
1: Vanilla syrup, coffee, milk, and ice poured over marshmallow-flavored whipped cream and milk chocolate sauce. They'll also have the S'mores cold brew with marshmallow cold foam for an alternate choice.
0: Oh, yeah. I'll take all of those.
1: Yes.
0: Exactly. In fact, I could go for one right now.
1: Let's go.
0: Num num or nah nah, everybody. There it is. Play along with the home edition right there on our app.
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1: I may say the hottest show coming to Lubbock. Ella Langley is choosing Texas.
0: Lubbock, Texas,
1: Yes, she is. She's bringing the Dandelion Tour to United Supermarkets Arena October 10th.
0: And with the buzz around Ella and around this show, tickets are going to go fast.
1: So fast. Don't miss out on the show. 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

0: Riley Green here on this Wednesday. Kurt and Sam in the morning getting you rolling. And coming up, everybody loves nostalgia, right? We like thinking back to the way things were when we were kids.
1: Yes.
0: But there's a list going around about some outdated, quote-unquote, family traditions that we should bring back.
1: Okay.

0: Well, if you think back to when you were a kid, wasn't everything better?
1: Wasn't
0: the world a better place? It was a simpler place, and wasn't it there? You know, I mean, don't we all kind of think that? Like, ooh, I'm glad I'm not a kid today.
1: That's true. There's no video proof of all the stupid stuff I did.
0: Yes, I saw a T-shirt the other day. It said, what did it say? It was either Gen X, Gen Z. All the experiences, all the memories, none of the evidence. We don't have any pictures from it. So,
1: which is great and terrible all at the same time, because I don't, like, I have, like, pictures of me as a kid.
0: Yeah.
1: But most of them are, like, hard copies.
0: Yes, exactly. Right, yeah. The actual film pictures of it, yeah. Well, there's a list going around. If you are in that same vein as us, if you're like, yeah, it was better back then, there are some, quote-unquote, outdated, I'm using the air quotes here, family traditions, parents want to make a comeback.
1: Okay, what have we got?
0: Some are saying they're bringing back, and I think a lot of families still do this necessarily, but family game nights.
1: Oh, yeah, we do that.
0: Yeah, puzzles, board games, Twister, anything a break from just sitting in front of the TV, right?
1: Yes.
0: So that's, that. Like I said, but I think a lot of people do that already anyway.
1: Our go-to, Clue.
0: Oh, Clue is
1: love
0: a good
1: love playing
0: one.
1: Clue. And then
0: Professor
1: phase
0: Plum
1: 10,
0: in the study,
1: yes,
0: with a candle or a candelabra, candlestick, yeah.
1: Yes. Have you ever played, Phase 10 Twist? I lost my...
0: I don't think I have, no.
1: So my mother-in-law brought it over the other day. So Phase 10, popular game, right? But they made a board game out of it a while ago.
0: Yeah.
1: But it hasn't... Like, you can't buy it anymore.
0: Oh.
1: She got one and it's like
0: legit
1: vintage edition.
0: Yeah.
1: It's so cool. I love it because Phase 10, you have to like keep score.
0: Right.
1: So I run through like a lot of paper and it's kind of annoying to have to keep score. Whereas like if you can actually play it on a board game, so much more enjoyable.
0: Yeah. Okay. Well, there we go. So game nights, that's not all that unusual. Other things families want to see make a comeback, block parties and family bike rides.
1: Oh.
0: Do you guys do a family bike ride?
1: We used to do bike rides, but not so much anymore.
0: Okay.
1: My kid's not a huge fan of biking.
0: Yeah, okay. All right. After school jobs. They say it's tough for young people to get hired these days. Moms and dads still hopeful their teens can land a part-time gig for the summer or after school. I will tell you, because I had a paper route when I was a kid, right, which makes you sound ancient right off the bat. But then I worked at McDonald's when I was in high school. It was the best experience. Because it taught you how to prioritize your time.
1: Yeah.
0: It taught you responsibility. Like, do you need next Saturday off? Well, you better plan ahead and ask for that off.
1: That and you start to learn how to budget yourself as well.
0: Yeah, right. It was great. So I fully could see that making a comeback. Playing outside until it's dark. If you live in a neighborhood where kids are still out playing hide and seek and riding bikes until dark, you're pretty lucky, it says.
1: Yes.
0: I've noticed the kids in our neighborhood, they're getting older now.
1: Mm-hmm.
0: And they're at that age where, now in the summer, I constantly see them on the bikes. I see them
1: playing
0: on the
1: basketball.
0: Scooters. Yeah, basketball and everything.
1: Yeah.
0: Our neighbor just put up a new hoop in their driveway. So, So that's always fun to see. Writing actual letters. Old school, write a letter. Not type it out and print it out, but take an actual pad of paper and
1: write a letter. My hand hurts thinking about doing that, you guys.
0: My handwriting is so bad, you wouldn't be able to make out of what I wrote anyway if I wrote you a letter.
1: I used to journal and I would write and I would get hand cramps because I was like, man, we just don't write anymore.
0: Yeah, right, exactly.
1: So like when you're holding your hand in that position, you're like, okay, this is new because I can do it a little every once in a while, but not for like writing a full-on page.
0: Yeah. Yeah.
1: So then I was like, I'm going to put it on my phone.
0: It's just easy. I'll dictate it. It's easier that way. Yeah. No, I hear you. In fact, I found some journals that my grandpa had kept when, from like the 50s. He was a young man, just married, and I thought it was my grandma. He had impeccable handwriting.
1: Oh, wow.
0: I thought, sure, it was my grandma, but I was like, no, this is grandpa.
1: What a cool keepsake.
0: And he didn't write a whole lot, but he would jot down, he jotted down the weather. Sunny, high of 82 today.
1: Oh, my gosh.
0: Went to this, da-da-da-da-da. TV tonight, picked up Graham.
1: No.
0: He wrote. So Katie got me a journal for Christmas. This was like 5-10 years ago I found these. And so I started doing that, but my handwriting was so bad. I would do it every night. I would try to emulate that. I did it for like a year or two. And then I was just like, this is bad. So, but anyway, that's another one of the things people want to make a comeback. The other one, old school alarm clocks.
1: No.
0: Keeps kids from sleeping with their phone, which moms and dads love. So bring back the old school alarm clock.
1: No.
0: Put the phone down. There you go.
1: Just put your phone on sleep mode. Just have them put the sleep mode on. and trust that they're not going to use it. We used to have our kid put his phone upstairs when he went to bed.
0: Yeah.
1: For the longest time, like the last year or two.
0: Right.
1: So, yeah. They will get caught. We all do. We all get caught up on that phone.
0: Right. I understand.
1: Doom scrolling before bed.
0: What is something, quote unquote, outdated tradition you would like to bring back? Let us know in our app.
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0: ever since I got on the penicillin, don't hurt like it used to. Billy Currington on this, I should say, ever since I got on the cold medicine, it doesn't.
1: There you go.
0: It's not stuffed up like it used to. Anyway, Kurt and Sam here, Wednesday morning with Luke Combs.

0: on Lone Star 99.5, and we already know this is going to be epic.
1: It's going to be legend. Wait for it. Derry, yes. Ella Langley bringing the Dandelion Tour to United Supermarkets Arena October 10th.
0: I just want to be her so bad. Can we just not give tickets away? Let's just take the tickets for ourselves. I am dying to see Ella Langley.
1: I know, but no, we must give them away. And give them away we will.
0: Tickets go on sale Friday, but don't you worry. We got your way in.
1: We already have the tickets ready to go, so skip that sellout stress and get entered now inside our Lone Star 99.5 app.

0: It's Wednesday morning. It's Kurt and Sam with you, getting you rolling here on this hump day.
1: Sorry.
0: So you're looking up something. You just said never again.
1: Never again.
0: What are you never againing?
1: Well, I was just scrolling through Facebook. You know how they have those memories?
0: Oh, yeah.
1: And I was looking, and about 12 years ago, I decided to do something for a charity event.
0: Okay.
1: I think it was for the Girl Scouts, but I scaled down a building.
0: Oh, you rappelled down
1: yes.
0: like the top of, like a, wow.
1: Yes.
0: How big a building was it? Like how many stories?
1: I mean, it was big.
0: Yeah?
1: It was big. I mean, everything looks big when you have a fear of heights, right? But it was a tall building. It was not small by any means.
0: Yeah.
1: And I just
0: not that it matters. You get up past a story, it's still a ways up there. Yeah.
1: At that point, I had already done a lot of stuff like skydiving and ziplining and parasailing and all that. So I was like, I can handle this. And then I got to the top of the building and I was like, no, I cannot. No, I cannot. Because what's weird about it is that I was thinking climbing up, that you climb down, right? And what I think is weird about that is that you start at the top. And you're basically just supposed to trust and launch off a little bit.
0: Yeah, right, right.
1: And then kind of bounce on the building and then you just slowly go down. But I went down so fast because I was like, no, I'm done, I'm done, I'm done, I'm done, I'm done, I'm done, I'm done. But it was weird. I like didn't look down.
0: It's behind you.
1: Yes. So you go down backwards.
0: Yeah, backwards, right. Yeah, yeah.
1: It's like a trust fall.
0: I have not done that. I don't know that I need to.
1: I know it's not something I will ever do again. That's why I was
0: I had the chance when I was working in Wisconsin. They were going to send us to Green Bay and do that at Lambeau Field.
1: Yeah.
0: And I had something, the schedule didn't work and I couldn't make it. And I'm like, well, that would have been a cool experience, but I don't know that I need to. I don't have a fear of heights. I have a fear of edges.
1: Oh.
0: So that would not be good for me. So what is something for you?
1: A fear of edges.
0: Yeah, right? Because I'm going to fall off. It doesn't matter how high it is, but the edge is what freaks me.
1: Good for you.
0: Yeah. All right. So
1: I just looked straight ahead at the brick building. Like, don't look down. Don't look down. Don't look down. It was scary.
0: I would believe that. So what is something that you did once? Maybe you were excited to do it, but you're like, yep, nope, not doing that again.
1: Never again.
0: Let us know on our app. We'll get to more coming up.
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We're talking about things that you did once that you will never do again. Maybe it was something you wanted to do, you look forward to doing it, and once you did it, you're like, okay, I'm good. Check. Moving on.

0: look, moving on.
1: What is something that you did once, but you will never do again? Maybe it was something you were looking forward to. Maybe it was something you got talked into and you're like, this is not going to be good. And nope, it wasn't. And you won't. You swear you're not going to do it again.
2: What's it for you, dude?
1: It's Kurt and Sam in the morning here. I don't know.
2: I've given you two.
1: Yeah.
2: Skydiving and what do they call it? Scaling a building?
1: You're rappelling, right? You're rappelling down the... Because I see, you know, we'll watch that Bear Grylls show. Bear Grylls Running Wild.
2: Oh.
1: So, you know, he's the big, former Army Ranger British guy, right? And then he takes a celebrity and they're out in the wilderness. They're in Norway someplace.
2: Oh, wow.
1: And they're up and they get dropped off via helicopter and they got on the top of this mountain. And then they got to rappel down and they're there overnight. Of course, there's a film crew getting the whole thing for the TV show. But I'll see that. And we watched the one just a few weeks ago with Matthew McConaughey. Who did it, who was pretty good, you know, did it. Some of them are not so fond of it, but they do that.
2: Instead of
1: down a building, they do it down the side of a mountain. I don't need to do any of that.
2: Doing it down the side of a mountain would be more enjoyable. At least you have a kind of a cool view, and it's not just a straight drop.
1: Well, yeah, it's...
2: Not always.
1: I mean, it's kind of, yeah, it's a jagged drop, but it's a similar kind of thing. So,
2: yeah.
1: But I don't know that I have to do any of those. I haven't gone skydiving. Okay, my wife has, but I haven't. I don't feel like I need to do that.
2: Uh-huh.
1: Give me a reason to jump out of a perfectly good plane. I don't, unless it's on fire, I'm okay with that. But let us know on the app. It doesn't have to be anything as earth-shattering as that. We did get a message here. This is from Tiffany. I will never again camp at a music festival. I thought it would be a blast to camp out for a weekend festival. Cue the massive downpour.

0: leaking tent and waking up in a literal mud puddle surrounded by humid 90 degree heat. Never again.
1: Yeah.
0: I'm a hotel or glamper all the way.
1: So, I feel that. I'm well, with you there.
0: That's. I guess there is that. That is one thing. My former girlfriend and I drove out to a Jeep Jamboree. We went out to New Mexico.
1: Oh, yeah.
0: I was working back in Wisconsin, and we took her Jeep, and it was one of those that had the soft top. It was a Wrangler with the soft top. So, we had the top down all the way out, and it was exceedingly hot and sunny, and just you could never cool off because it was just, so I'm like, nope, don't need to do that again. Give me a car with air conditioning if I'm going to make a huge road trip like that. I know it's not anywhere near as exciting as yours, but let us know on our app what it is for you. Brittany is on the line. Brittany, what is something you did once that you will never do again?
2: When I was in high school, I had to eat pickled beets for a Fear Factor contest. Never again. It was horrible, and then I won, but all I won was a damn, like, Tootsie Pop. Not worth it.
0: Not worth. How many pickled beets did you have to eat?
2: Three or four of them. There was enough.
1: It was disgusting. It could be worse. They could have been making you eat worms or whatever they eat on that show.
0: True,
1: they were eating like crickets and worms.
0: Yes. Out of all the things they eat, pickled beets actually doesn't sound quite that bad, but I hear you.
1: It does sound gross.
0: Yeah.
1: I do agree,
0: right.
1: But yeah.
0: What is something that you did once that you will never do again? Let us know on our app.
1: That ended up being good.
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5: When you finally find your thing, you want the whole world to know about that thing. So you use a thing called Canva to make it an even bigger and better thing. Whether you want to create flyers for that thing, make presentations for that thing, or design merch for that thing, you can do anything. So people can see your thing, feel your thing, love your thing. The next thing you know, it's a thing. Canva, the thing that makes anything a thing.

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0: happening on Lone Star 99.5, and we are hooking you up with tickets to one of the hottest shows coming to Lubbock this fall.
1: I may say the hottest show coming to Lubbock. Ella Langley is choosing Texas.
0: Lubbock, Texas,
1: Yes, she is. She's bringing the Dandelion Tour to United Supermarkets Arena October 10th.
0: And with the buzz around Ella and around this show, tickets are going to go fast.
1: So fast. Don't miss out on the show. Enter now inside the Lone Star.

0: coming back. Post Malone helping out Morgan Wallen. It's Kurt and Sam in the morning on this hump day. We have our debate of the day coming up next. Ooh, this is a good one. This is one, yes, we can all relate to.
1: I think so.
0: Okay, we'll tell you about it coming up after Brantley Gillis.

0: right, so we have our debate of the day. It is Kurt and Sam in the morning here. Grab our app and let us know which side of the debate you come down on here. It's Decision 2026 as we get closer to getting this week out of the way for you. I know we got a couple days yet, but yeah. You know, I feel like we're over the hump here. I know it's Wednesday's just starting, but okay.
1: Almost over the hump.
0: I've talked too much. Our debate of the day today.
1: We are talking clothes. Kurt, do you ever hold on to clothes because you think they're going to come back in style?
0: Inadvertently, yes.
1: Really?
0: Yeah.
1: Like what?
0: There have been like the jeans that at one point were, what were they? They had the really big, not bell bottoms, but they were
1: wide leg.
0: Wide leg, yes. Okay. And then those kind of went out, right?
1: Yep, they're back.
0: They're back. Yes, that's the thing. But

0: here's the deal. I was digging through my little dresser drawer because I'm like, good, I have no space for anything. What's so I'm like, what are the, and I'm going through and I'm like, oh my God, look at these jeans. I think they would have been from like 2012.
1: No way.
0: Just in there. Never, you know, I didn't get rid of them, forgot they were there. So inadvertently, yes, I was saving it. Didn't plan on it necessarily, but.
1: See, I have
2: a little
1: this,
2: tight.
1: Yeah. Yeah, right.
2: I don't know that I could wear them today.
1: I have both problems, right? I wish I had held on to some stuff. Billy Ray Cyrus, Achy Breaky Heart sweatshirt that I had when I was in elementary school. Wish I still had that because it was definitely oversized and it would totally still fit me. But then there are other things that I'm like, I can't hold on to this. This is never coming back in style. You know what I mean?
0: Yeah.
1: But yeah, it says that according to a new study from Northwestern University, it's a mathematical reality that things will come back into style.
0: It's not just something we say.
1: Yes.
0: It's actually true.
1: It becomes popular, gets so common that people are sick of it, stop wearing it, and then about two decades later...
0: Is it 20 years?
1: That's what they're saying. 20 years later, just enough time for a new generation to discover it for the first time, that old look suddenly feels fresh and exciting again.
0: Okay.
1: So back in the day, I remember my mom being like, oh my gosh, I wore all of that when I was in high school.
0: Right,
1: and I was
0: exactly.
1: like, no, you didn't. You're such a liar, mom. You just wish you wore all of this, right? And then fast forward 20 years, my little sister is 19 years younger than me. So she legitimately is wearing all of the stuff that I wore in high school. And I'm like, oh my gosh, is this real life? Can't believe it.
0: Well, let us know on our app. Now, the close cousin to this question is, are you saving something that's a different size?
1: Oh, always.
0: Because you hope you will get back in.
1: These are my skinny jeans, not literal skinny jeans, but like skinny on the waist skinny jeans. Yeah. And these are my fat jeans, just in case.
0: Right.
1: You just never know.
0: Well, that's the thing. Like the jeans I was saying, those are a little tight. Wouldn't be able to fit into them. And they were pre-stretchy fabric jeans.
1: Oh, no. No.
0: Ain't wearing those.
1: Not even worth holding on to for that.
0: Get out of here with your...
1: I know it's inspiration, but no, you're not going to want to wear them even if they did fit on the waist.
0: No, exactly. And by the time it would take me long enough to fit it in them, they would be out again. So just going to get rid of them right now.
1: Years.
0: Save some space there. All right, let us know. It's our debate of the day. Hit us up on our app.

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0: It's Kurt and Sam in the morning. Thank you for starting your hump day with us. If you're a big Ella Langley fan.
1: Yes.
0: And who isn't? Good news. If you want to see her live, we got the latest coming up.

0: Star 99.5, and we already know this is going to be epic.
1: It's going to be legend. Wait for it. Derry, yes. Ella Langley bringing the Dandelion Tour to United Supermarkets Arena October 10th.
0: I just want to be her so bad. Can we just not give tickets away? Let's just take the tickets for ourselves. I am dying to see Ella Langley.
1: I know, but no, we must give them away. And give them away we will.
0: Tickets go on sale Friday, but don't you worry. We got your way in.
1: We already have the tickets ready to go, so skip that sellout stress and get entered now inside our Lone Star 99.5 app.

0: Well, our Music City memo today, kind of a, I was going to say disturbing, maybe I'm overselling it too much, but an unfortunate story, is that a better way to say it?
1: Disappointing,
0: that's
1: yes. That's the word you're looking for?
0: That is definitely the word. That's what my parents said all the time when I was a kid. They were like,
1: not mad, I'm just disappointed.
0: Yeah, and it was just
1: Which is the worst thing to hear ever.
0: Knife right to the heart right there. But we're talking about...
1: We're not mad. We're disappointed, Bailey Zimmerman.
0: We are kind of, yeah. Did you hear this story? Bailey in some trouble. Could be some kind of serious trouble.
1: Yeah.
0: Because there are two criminal charges that he's got a warrant out for his arrest, too? Is that what it says here? This is a felony charge for criminal damage to property. And I believe a misdemeanor charge for falsely obtaining services over an unpaid alcohol tab.
1: Oh.
0: Here's the deal. Happened in May in Albuquerque. Forgot to take that left turn at Albuquerque.
1: Oh, my God.
0: And he apparently...
1: Don't say it like that.
0: It was Bugs Bunny is what that was.
1: Oh, okay.
0: Yeah, right. But he was supposed to give a performance in Albuquerque.

0: Albuquerque on the 27th. He postponed that show and another one on May 30th. Said on social media he was sick. However, security,
1: he was sick, but
0: a little bit of the bottle flu is what he had there. Security at the hotel he was staying at said he appeared intoxicated. He was acting drunk at the sound check, throwing mics on the ground, tossing cymbals, knocking part of the drum kit over. He stormed off the stage multiple times, TMZ says. Left the sound check, went back to the resort. Also, apparently, he was upset about riding in a white SUV instead of a black one.
1: Well, he didn't sing black Chevy Silverado. Why is he so mad?
0: He
1: liked the white Chevy Silverado.
0: I guess not. But he's facing felony criminal charges for criminal damage to property. Housekeeping found his hotel room wrecked. They estimate the damage at about $16,000.
1: No way.
0: That is some serious damage you did there to the hotel room, if that is in fact true. He also then faces not paying his $400 bar tab. Ordered $400 worth of booze to his room, never paid for it. So that's a misdemeanor charge there. Now, it's not the singer's first tangle with the bottle flu. He performed a little under the weather there at Luke Bryan's Crash My Playa a year ago. Apologized later and said, I shouldn't have done that. Yeah. Came out, did a very, very not good job, apparently.
1: Dude.
0: So hopefully, man, he can kind of get it under control there, right? Yeah, and everything.
1: Yeah, I love him, so...
0: Now, he, earlier last fall, when he was at the CMA Awards, our crew was down there on the red carpet talking to everybody the day before, and they asked, now this is well before this incident happened, certainly, but they asked, what kind of weird hijinks have you gotten into? And it wasn't trashing a hotel room, it was switching pants with Ernest.
1: What?
0: Is what he did. Here's the story.
2: Well, you know, let's see, off the top, nothing crazy is coming to mind. Oh, you know what? One time, me and Ernest switched pants.
3: At the an award.
2: Because Ernest goes, oh, those are sick pants. And I'm like, oh, you want to try them on? He goes, yeah. And I'm like, okay. And I just took them off. And then he took his pants off. And then I put his pants on. He tried to put my pants on. He couldn't fit into my pants.
3: Did we get like one leg in?
2: He couldn't fit into my pants. Well, maybe nowadays, though.
3: Dude's on the grind. Maybe
2: he's
3: going to try again this year.
2: Yeah.
3: Was this an award show that you did this?
2: No, not an award show. It was at a Morgan show, but that's just one crazy time.
0: Yeah. So I don't know that I've ever switched pants with anybody, but then again, I've never trashed a hotel room and caused $16,000 damage either. So hopefully, Bailey can. I mean, he's 26, right? Is that what you said?
1: Yeah.
0: He's just 26.
1: He's a young pup.
0: I understand. And of course, you know, I mean, I was 26 at one point in time. Many, many moons ago. And also,
1: I was 26 yesterday. I don't know what you're talking about.
0: And I'm sure there were times when I had the bottle flu, but I don't ever recall, trashing a hotel room to $16,000, to the tune of $16,000. I never really was upset about what color SUV I was riding in.
1: Yeah, that's
0: if
1: wild.
0: You're going to get me a ride home, I'm fine. Yeah. I don't care what color it is or what vehicle it is.
1: You can't even see it from the inside, so shut up.
0: Exactly. So anyway, we got the latest on that. Check it out. It's all there right on our app.
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0: Your Lubbock's Outplains weather forecast with temperatures this afternoon on this Wednesday of 101 degrees under a partly cloudy sky. A 20% chance for a thunderstorm this afternoon, especially this evening, as temperatures will drop in the lower 70s. On Thursday, the temperatures at 102 degrees, still a slight chance for thunderstorms at 20%. Weather is brought to you by Sonic and the Sonic Refreshers from the KMAX Storm Team and meteorologist Ron Roberts.
1: 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It's 30 minutes of nonstop country. 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

0: A throwback Wednesday. No, a way back Wednesday cut. That's the way that would be funny.
1: Yes.
0: Throwback Thursday's tomorrow. Anyway, that's Tim McGraw. It is Kurt and Sam in the morning. And here's Riley and Ella.
2: Having

0: Yes, it is this segment where we talk about all the new foods. We run down the new foods coming your way. The only way we can improve this segment, and by the way, you can play along with Num Num or Na Na right there on our app. Download the home version of Num Num or Na Na. Great at parties or 4th of July get-togethers that are coming up. Mm-hmm. You will have hours of entertainment with the home edition of Num Num or Na Na. But the only way it would be better is if we could get all of these products to send us some samples.
1: Wouldn't that be awesome?
0: I'm going to get our producer working on that. As soon as we get a producer, I'll get him to get working on that. But that's here are some of the new foods coming soon to establishments or stores near you.

0: feel like everyone's going to freak out about this. There's a new frozen treat from Snickers.
1: Oh.
0: I know. My husband's obsessed with frozen Snickers. Snickers dipped cheesecake bites.
1: Oh, man.
0: Get in my belly. Num.
1: Yes.
0: 3-inch squares combine the flavor of a Snickers bar with a creamy cheesecake center. Oh, my.
1: What's not to like there?
0: You think it's dairy-free? Probably not. Could you make it dairy-free, please? Thank you.
1: We'll work on that. Send it back to the lab. Report back to us next week. See how you're coming. See how you're coming on that one.
0: Well, everyone's loving the new Toy Story 5.
1: Yeah.
0: So Kellogg's is celebrating with a release of a new limited time cereal, Toy Story Vanilla Loops. The cereal features a crunchy vanilla loops shape. I cannot talk.
1: Crunchy vanilla loops.
0: Maybe it's just a weird thing to say.
1: Wasn't Crunchy Vanilla Loops a rapper out of the 80s? I'm not sure. I think Crunchy Vanilla Loops had a couple of hit songs.
0: Yeah, totally.
1: Not sure.
0: But they'll have 4 different boxes with different designs. Buzz Lightyear, Woody, Jesse, and the new character, Smarty Pants.
1: Okay.
0: Each box includes a collectible character spoon or Toy Story trading cards.
1: Oh, well. All right.
0: Yeah.
1: There you go.
0: Num-num.
1: Sure, why not?
0: Loops. Days. All right. Planters has just introduced 2 limited edition flavors for the summers to help celebrate America's 250th birthday.
1: Ooh,
0: the new products are ranch seasoned peanuts.
1: Ooh.
0: Sweet cayenne barbecue seasoned peanuts.
1: Ooh.
0: Both in red, white, and blue cans for a more festive look.
1: Interesting.
0: I would
1: try them.
0: Yeah.
1: They sound kind of good. Yeah. Now, my wife is deathly allergic to peanuts.
0: Oh, yeah,
1: so
0: be careful.
1: We can't have to be careful where I keep those. But
0: yeah, right?
1: I would go num-num on that. So, yeah, okay.
0: And last but definitely not least, Starbucks is bringing back something that was here about 6 years ago and then just went away and everybody was freaking mad. It's the S'mores Frappuccino.
1: Oh, yes.
0: Yeah, doesn't that sound yummy?
1: I'm down with that. That's num-num, yeah.
0: Vanilla syrup, coffee, milk, and ice poured over marshmallow-flavored whipped cream and milk chocolate sauce. They'll also have the S'mores cold brew with marshmallow cold foam for an alternate choice.
1: Oh, yeah. I'll take all of those.
0: Yes.
1: Exactly. In fact, I could go for one right now.
0: Let's go.
1: Num-num or nah-nah, everybody. There it is. Play along with the Hominision right there on our app.
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0: Jason Aldean. That's his new one there, Don't Tell On Me. Jason getting ready to kick off his big Songs About Us summer tour. He's not touring until July 10th.
1: Oh, wow.
0: This year, so he took all of June off. Good for him. He kicks that big tour off in Youngstown, Ohio. Kurt and Sam here Wednesday with Carrie Underwood.

0: Well, if you think back to when you were a kid, wasn't everything better?
1: Wasn't
0: the world a better place? It was a simpler place, and wasn't it there? You know, I mean, don't we all kind of think that? Like, whoo, I'm glad I'm not a kid today. You know, everything
1: no, that's
0: was
1: true. There's no video proof of all the stupid stuff I did.
0: Yes, I saw a T-shirt the other day. It said, "What did it say?" It was either Gen X, Gen Z. All the experiences, all the memories, none of the evidence. We don't have any pictures from it. So,
1: which is great and terrible all at the same time, because I don't, like, I have, like, pictures of me as a kid.
0: Yeah.
1: But most of them are, like, hard copies.
0: Yes,
1: guys.
0: Exactly. Right, yeah. The actual film pictures of it, yeah. Well, there's a list going around. If you are in that same vein as us, if you're like, yeah, it was better back then, there are some, quote-unquote, outdated, I'm using the air quotes here, family traditions, parents want to make a comeback.
1: Okay, what we got?
0: Some are saying they're bringing back, and I think a lot of families still do this necessarily, but family game nights.
1: Oh, yeah, we do that.
0: Yeah, puzzles, board games, Twister, anything a break from just sitting in front of the TV, right?
1: Yes.
0: So that's, that. Like I said, but I think a lot of people do that already anyway.
1: Our go-to, Clue.
0: Oh, Clue is
1: love
0: a good
1: love playing
0: one.
1: Clue. And then
0: Professor
1: phase
0: Plum
1: 10?
0: In the study, yes, with a candle or a candelabra, candlestick, yeah.
1: Yes. Have you ever played, Phase 10 Twist? I lost my...
0: I don't think I have, no.
1: So my mother-in-law brought it over the other day. So Phase 10, popular game, right? But they made a board game out of it a while ago.
0: Yeah.
1: But it hasn't... Like, you can't buy it anymore.
0: Oh.
1: She got one and it's like vintage edition.
0: Yeah.
1: It's so cool. I love it because Phase 10, you have to like keep score.
0: Right.
1: So I run through like a lot of paper and it's kind of annoying to have to keep score. Whereas like if you can actually play it on a board game, so much more enjoyable.
0: Yeah. Okay. Well, there we go. So game nights, that's not all that unusual. Other things families want to see make a comeback, block parties and family bike rides.
1: Oh.
0: Do you guys do a family bike ride?
1: We used to do bike rides, but not so much anymore.
0: Okay.
1: My kid's not a huge fan of biking.
0: Yeah, okay. All right. After school jobs. They say it's tough for young people to get hired these days. Moms and dads still hopeful their teens can land a part-time gig for the summer or after school. I will tell you, because I had a paper route when I was a kid, right? Which makes you sound ancient right off the bat. But then I worked at McDonald's when I was in high school. It was the best experience. Because it taught you how to prioritize your time.
1: Yeah.
0: It taught you responsibility of like, oh, do you need next Saturday off? Well, you better plan ahead and ask for that off.
1: That and you start to learn how to budget yourself
0: as
1: well.
0: Yeah, right. It was great. So I fully could see that making a comeback. Playing outside until it's dark. If you live in a neighborhood where...

0: kids are still out playing hide and seek and riding bikes until dark, you're pretty lucky, it says.
1: Yes.
0: I've noticed the kids in our neighborhood, they're getting older now.
1: Mm-hmm.
0: And they're at that age where, yeah, now in the summer, I constantly see them on the bikes. I see them
1: playing
0: on the
1: basketball.
0: Scooters. Yeah, basketball and everything. Yeah. Our neighbor just put up a new hoop in their driveway. So, yeah. So that's always fun to see. Writing actual letters. Old school, write a letter. Not type it out and print it out, but take an actual pad of paper and
1: My hand hurts thinking about doing that, you guys.
0: My handwriting is so bad, you wouldn't be able to make out of what I wrote anyway if I wrote you a letter.
1: I used to journal and I would write and I would get hand cramps because I was like, man, we just don't write anymore.
0: Yeah, right, exactly.
1: So like when you're holding your hand in that position, you're like, okay, this is new because I can do it a little every once in a while, but not for like writing a full-on page.
0: Yeah. Yeah.
1: So then I was like, I'm going to put it on my phone.
0: It's just easier. I'll dictate it. It's easier that way. Yeah. No, I hear you. In fact, I found some journals that my grandpa had kept when, from like the 50s. He was a young man, just married, and I thought it was my grandma. He had impeccable handwriting.
1: Oh, wow.
0: I thought, sure, it was my grandma, but I was like, no, this is grandpa.
1: What a cool keepsake.
0: And he didn't write a whole lot, but he would jot down, he jotted down the weather. Sunny, high of 82 today.
1: Oh, my gosh.
0: Went to this, da-da-da-da-da. TV tonight, picked up Graham.
1: He
0: wrote. So Katie got me a journal for Christmas. This was like 5-10 years ago I found these. And so I started doing that, but my handwriting was so bad. I would do it every night. I would try to emulate that. I did it for like a year or two. And then I was just like, this is bad. So, but anyway, that's another one of the things people want to make a comeback. The other one, old school alarm clocks.
1: No!
0: It keeps kids from sleeping with their phone, which moms and dads love. So bring back the old school alarm clock.
1: No.
0: Put the phone down. There you go.
1: Just put your phone on sleep mode. Just have them put the sleep mode on. And trust that they're not going to use it. We used to have our kid put his phone upstairs when he went to bed.
0: Yeah.
1: For the longest time, like the last year or two.
0: Right.
1: So, yeah. They will get caught. We all do. All get caught up on that phone.
0: Right. I understand.
1: Doom scrolling before bed.
0: What is something, quote unquote, outdated tradition you would like to bring back? Let us know in our app.

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0: Well, there's Ella's Be Her, and as we were saying earlier, if you are an Ella fan,
1: which we
0: are, who's not? Everybody's got their hand raised there. Who's an Ella fan? Yes, right here. We have

0: Well, there's Ella's Be Her. And as we were saying earlier, if you are an Ella fan,
1: which we
0: are. Who's not? Everybody's got their hand raised there. Who's an Ella fan? Yes, right here. We have

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Ask your smart speaker to play us. Lone Star 99.5.

got a message from Holly. She is on her way to work. Wanted to hear this one from Chase Matthew. You got it, Holly. Your wish is our command. Kurt and Sam here. What?

0: that song. New one from Luke Combs, Be By You. It's Kurt and Sam in the morning here. Got a hump day going, and we were talking about this earlier. Ella Langley, talk about striking while the iron is hot.
1: Yes!
0: She has sold out all the dates on her Dandelion tour. We heard that a while ago. And so, what do? You
1: extend!
0: Add more dates. That's what she's doing. Yeah. And there's, what, 20 more dates? Is that what I read?
1: Oh, my gosh. Is that right? That many?
0: Yeah, I thought it was something like that. Let me double check here. Did I make a note of that?
1: I did.
0: Yes. I'm sorry, 21 more shows.
1: Oh, wow.
0: To her Dandelion tour. She announced this, I think it was Monday. The newest leg will kick off August 20th in Green Bay, Wisconsin. I'm not sure if she's... Is she playing Lambeau Field in Green Bay? Or maybe not. Nah, probably not. Because I think the Packers are starting to have games then, so they probably wouldn't be able to do that then. But she's going to be over there, and she's got, what, 20 more dates there? Final show, St. Paul, Halloween night.
1: How fun would that be?
0: Wow. Pre-sale start, what does it say here? Thursday. General sale is Friday at 10. I don't know. Well, how did everybody decide Friday 10 was when tickets go on sale? Because isn't that when every concert tour, tickets go on sale? Friday 10, tickets on sale Friday at 10 with a pre-sale Thursday.
1: Do you know what the Resch Center is?
0: Yes, that is. It is not, obviously, it's not Lambeau Field, but it's their, it's like kind of their hockey arena or whatever. So, that's where she's playing.
1: She's going to be with Ernest there. She's going to be at the Illinois State Fair right after. Ernest is going to be with her for a few, and then she's got a few other new up-and-coming artists. Lacey K. Booth, Gabriella Rose.
0: Ooh. I don't know who either of those people are.
1: And Cameron Marlowe.
0: Oh, I do know Cameron Marlowe, yeah. But that is going to be just lights out, right?
1: She's going to be at festivals.
0: Man. Okay, I have to pick
1: out. Which one do I want to go to?
0: Right. Didn't you say she's going to be at Red Rocks
1: in
0: Colorado? That is one of the venues I have not been to yet.
1: I would die.
0: But want to get there. So anyway, we've got more on that on our app, and we have more new country for you coming up next.
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4: Your Lubbock Top Plains weather forecast with temperatures this afternoon on this Wednesday of 101 degrees under a partly cloudy sky. A 20% chance for a thunderstorm this afternoon, especially this evening, as temperatures will drop in the lower 70s. On Thursday, the temperatures at 102 degrees. Still, a slight chance for thunderstorms at 20%. Weather is brought to you by Sonic and the Sonic Refreshers. From the KMAX Storm Team, I'm meteorologist Ron Roberts.
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1: Text us your problems and we'll give you our professional opinion.
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0: Party with Tim McGraw, Eric Church, and Morgan Wallen, and MacArthur right there.
1: Did you think you forgot somebody?
0: I did. I was concentrating on getting all the artists in there. I forgot the name of the song. All right. Hump Day. Kurt and Sam in the morning. I got to go take my ginkgo. We'll be back in just a second. Here's

0: Langley with Morgan Wallen. I can't love you anymore. Kurt and Sam in the morning here on this Wednesday. We were just talking about the new dates that Ella is doing on her Dandelion tour. Tim McGraw following his wife Faith's advice. Remember her song, Let's Go to Vegas? It's exactly what Tim is doing. He announced he's returning to the Coliseum at Caesar's Palace this fall for a 5-night mini residency.
1: Fun.
0: In Vegas. It'll take place October 23rd, 24th, and then November 4, 5, and 6.
1: I've seen Tim twice.
0: Have you really?
1: Yeah, him and Faith. Two Faith, Tim and Faith shows.
0: I saw him once at Country Jam back in Eau Claire, Wisconsin, which is the venue where he met Faith.
1: Wow.
0: For the first time.
1: That's cool.
0: And he went back there a couple of years ago. He hadn't been there in a lot of years. And to this day, he's like, yeah, that still holds a special place.
1: Aw, that's
0: because that's where they met. So, yeah.
1: Of course.
0: But if you want more on that, we've got that on our app. And stand by for more new country this Wednesday. That's on the way next.
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0: there is Shaboozy and good news. And the good news for you is we're out of here. We have done
1: that's
0: enough
1: good
0: damage.
1: News?
0: Well, for them, it's good news. Yes. Kurt and Sam here. We're out of time. We'll talk to you tomorrow. I never

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Your next chance to win is coming this morning at 8:20. 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

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Piece of cake. You've got us on. We'll take care of the clock. You make sure you get your job done. Deal? We'll divide and conquer today. Here's Lee Bryce, one of them girls.

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Your next chance to win is coming this morning at 8:20.

happens when you're on stage and you forget the lyrics to your own song. It happened to Eric Church recently. We'll talk more in less than 10 minutes.

From the first Friday art trail to the Saturday morning farmers markets, we are Lubbock's official summer station. It's true, the governor. 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

0: special guest on stage with him at his Fear residency show last weekend. That is Carry On. My name is Jess. I'm on the job with you. And he brought out Eric Church. Now, I got to be honest, I didn't know these two knew each other. But it was a great moment for everybody that was there. They sang a couple of songs together. They sang a Kenny Chesney song. They did When I See This Bar. And then they did two Eric Church songs, Drink in My Hand and Springsteen. And I don't know if Eric was caught up in like the fact that he was at the Sphere and he's playing with Kenny Chesney or what. But he forgot the lyrics to Springsteen. Like sang the first line and then, well, I don't know what the next line is. Hey, it happens. Have you ever forgotten like important information about yourself, like your zip code or your address? I mean, it just happens.
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0: Hey, it's Kurt and Sam here. You know, I saw this stat that this stunning amount of Americans still play video games.
1: Really?
0: Every week. It's a massive amount.
1: Okay.
0: So it's Throwback Thursday tomorrow. What is a video game that, like, you used to play back in the day?
1: That you still play?
0: That you still play or that you played back there?
1: This would be fun.
0: Let us know. We'll bust out the Atari 2600 tomorrow morning at 7:30.

little confused about Jelly Roll and Bunny and this divorce. I'm not even going to add commentary. I'm just going to sit back and see what happens.

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kids getting older and making me feel old, because I still remember when he became a father for the first time, when Tex Lawrence was born. Well, now Tex is 4 years old, and I know it's only four, but man, I feel like the years are just slipping away. And it's not even my kid. Here's Lovin' on You.

0: Hey, it's Jess. Lone Star 99.5 hooking you up with tickets to one of the hottest shows coming to Lubbock this fall. Of course, I'm talking about Ella Langley and her Dandelion Tour. It's going to be at the United Supermarkets Arena on October 10th. And you know, with all the buzz surrounding this one, tickets are definitely going to go fast. 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

0: speculation that Taylor Swift is going to be getting married on 4th of July weekend. That's, I knew it. I knew you. My name is Jess. I'm on the job with you. There's been a lot of like movement happening here. Some people are saying that she's going to be getting married at Madison Square Garden. There's no event scheduled for 4th of July weekend. Some people are saying that it's going to be something going on at her Rhode Island home. I think that might be the kicker. There's got to be something happening at Rhode Island at that house. Because she always has like a very big 4th of July party there. Like that's always like a tradition for her. So I would not be surprised if she turns that tradition into now her wedding. Now, of course, only time will tell, and we'll keep an eye on it for you.
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1: Your Lubbock South Plains weather forecast with temperatures this afternoon on this Wednesday of 101 degrees under a partly cloudy sky. A 20% chance for a thunderstorm this afternoon, especially this evening, as temperatures will drop in the lower 70s. On Thursday, the temperatures at 102 degrees, still a slight chance for thunderstorms at 20%. Weather is brought to you by Sonic and the Sonic Refreshers from the KMAX Storm Team. I'm meteorologist Ron Roberts.
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0: Hey, it's Kurt and Sam here. You know, I saw this stat that this stunning amount of Americans still play video games.
1: Really?
0: Every week. It's a massive amount.
1: Okay.
0: So it's Throwback Thursday tomorrow. What is a video game that, like, you used to play back in the day?
1: That you still play?
0: That you still play or that you played back there?
1: This would be fun.
0: Let us know. We'll bust out the Atari 2600 tomorrow morning at 7:30.

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And if you're having fun, you know it's going to go by quickly. Here's Luke Bryan, Country and She Knows It.

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Jess. So happy to be enjoying the lunch hour with you. What are we doing for lunch today? Did we bring something? Are we going out? Are we ordering in? 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

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Hey, it's Jess. You know, Ella Langley is bringing the Dandelion Tour to United Supermarkets Arena on October 10th. 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

cowgirl. Forget the humidity. 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

0: Tony is living her best pink life right now. That is Beautiful Things. My name is Jess. Thanks for having us on during the lunch hour. You know, this album, Cloud Nine, is pink, and she's always had like a theme color that she's gone with. Lucky was green, Am I Okay was blue, and of course this one is pink. But I'm curious because there was a time before she announced that it was going to be pink, before she gave us the, you know, the cover art and everything for this new album. A lot of people were thinking that the next color was going to be yellow because she wore yellow to like an award show, looked so good in it. Do we think that's going to be the next album cover color? And do we think that she's already determined what the color is going to be? I feel like she's somebody that probably plans ahead.
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1: Your Lubbock South Plains weather forecast with temperatures this afternoon on this Wednesday of 101 degrees under a partly cloudy sky. A 20% chance for a thunderstorm this afternoon and especially this evening as temperatures will drop in the lower 70s. On Thursday, the temperatures at 102 degrees, still a slight chance for thunderstorms at 20%. Weather is brought to you by Sonic and the Sonic Refreshers from the KMAX Storm Team and Meteorologist Ron Roberts.
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0: Hey, it's Kurt and Sam here. You know, I saw this stat that this stunning amount of Americans still play video games.
1: Really?
0: Every week. It's a massive amount.
1: Okay.
0: So it's Throwback Thursday tomorrow. What is a video game that, like, you used to play back in the day?
1: That you still play?
0: That you still play or that you played back there?
1: This would be fun.
0: Let us know. We'll bust out the Atari 2600 tomorrow morning at 7:30.

Okay, be honest with me, because I feel like there's got to be somebody out there who has done this. Did you get bangs because Ella Langley has bangs? No shame here. I'm just curious.

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get into summer, the closer we get to fall and seeing Riley Green on our televisions, on the regular, on The Voice. Cannot wait for that. He has a mustache in that chair. I wonder what his artist gift is going to be.

0: artist that has his own bar in Nashville. That is Woman. My name is Jess. I'm on the job with you. When it comes to these artist bars, it seems like they just keep getting bigger and bigger. You know, more stories, more rooftop space, more patio space, dance floor space. But when it comes to Chris Young and his bar Famous Friends, he's going the opposite direction. He wants to keep things small. He wants to keep things cozy and quaint. He said that there's really space for about 90 people in his bar, and that is it. But that's the way he likes it. I'm ready to see this thing open up already.
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0: Your Lubbock's Top Lanes weather forecast with temperatures this afternoon on this Wednesday of 101 degrees under a partly cloudy sky. A 20% chance for a thunderstorm this afternoon, especially this evening, as temperatures will drop in the lower 70s. On Thursday, the temperatures at 102 degrees, still a slight chance for thunderstorms at 20%. Weather is brought to you by Sonic and the Sonic Refreshers from the KMAX Storm Team meteorologist Ron Roberts.
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One margarita.

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0: Hey, it's Kurt and Sam here. You know, I saw this stat that this stunning amount of Americans still play video games.
1: Really?
0: Every week. It's a massive amount.
1: Okay.
0: So it's Throwback Thursday tomorrow. What is a video game that, like, you used to play back in the day?
1: That you still play?
0: That you still play or that you played back there?
1: This would be fun.
0: Let us know. We'll bust out the Atari 2600 tomorrow morning at 7:30.

Cody Johnson. He's got a new album coming out in just 2 days. It is called Banks of the Trinity, which he says is like the most personal project he has ever put out. So I think we're going to be getting some layers of Kojo. Bradley Green is here now. It's Think As You Drunk.

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Jess. I know you are eyeing quitting time already. Don't worry about a thing. We'll get you there as soon as possible. Jordan Davis on Now I Ain't Sayin'.

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Doesn't matter if you're in the office or if you're out on the job site, we want to hear from you. 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

0: Busby, he's just one of those artists that sounds like summer. You know what I mean? That is Carry On. It is Jassim on the job with you. I think if you were to take an artist and say that they are synonymous with summer, it would easily be Kenny Chesney, in my humble opinion. But who is that for you? Like, you find yourself gravitating toward their music more during the summer season, or maybe it's the things that they sing about that feel very summer-esque. I mean, Florida Georgia Line could easily be in this category as well. So what kind of summer are you trying to have this year? Is it a Kenny Chesney summer? Is it a Florida Georgia Line summer? A Morgan Wallen summer? A Miranda Lambert summer? Tell me on our app.
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1: Your Lubbock South Plains weather forecast with temperatures this afternoon on this Wednesday of 101 degrees under a partly cloudy sky. A 20% chance for a thunderstorm this afternoon, especially this evening, as temperatures will drop in the lower 70s. On Thursday, the temperatures at 102 degrees, still a slight chance for thunderstorms at 20%. Weather is brought to you by Sonic and the Sonic Refreshers from the KMAX Storm Team. I'm meteorologist Ron Roberts.
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0: Hey, it's Kurt and Sam here. You know, I saw this stat that this stunning amount of Americans still play video games.
1: Really?
0: Every week. It's a massive amount.
1: Okay.
0: So it's Throwback Thursday tomorrow. What is a video game that, like, you used to play back in the day?
1: That you still play?
0: That you still play or that you played back there?
1: This would be good.
0: Let us know. We'll bust out the Atari 2600 tomorrow morning at 7:30.

Everyone's got that new nutritional drink called High Note. Have you tried it? Is it good? Did it give you Carrie Underwood's legs? Hey, I'm just asking. I gotta know. Sean Morgan is here now. It's Kid Myself.

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having a great day. On the way, the latest from Lainey Wilson, some Morgan Wallen, and the new Taylor Swift from Toy Story 5, which I finally saw. Can't wait to tell you about it. Here's Sam Hunt.

work, in an office, at home, or on the road, we have your country. 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

0: one from Lainey Wilson, phone, keys, wallet. Hey, it's Chrissy. I asked, what's that thing someone told you as a kid that you thought was legit? Hannah said on our app that her mom would tell her that if she swallowed gum, it would stay in her stomach for 7 years. Yep, I've heard that. Pete told me on our app that his dad said if we turn the light on in the car, he would get pulled over and could get a ticket. Yep. Nathan told us that his mom would always make them wait a half hour before swimming after eating because he could get cramps. I know all of these, but you got to keep them coming. Thanks for sharing.
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1: Your Lubbock's Top Plains weather forecast with temperatures this afternoon on this Wednesday of 101 degrees under a partly cloudy sky. A 20% chance for a thunderstorm this afternoon and especially this evening as temperatures will drop in the lower 70s. On Thursday, the temperatures at 102 degrees, still a slight chance for thunderstorms at 20%. Weather is brought to you by Sonic and the Sonic Refreshers from the KMAX Storm Team meteorologist Ron Roberts.
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0: Hey, it's Kurt and Sam here. You know, I saw this stat that this stunning amount of Americans still play video games.
1: Really?
0: Every week. It's a massive amount.
1: Okay.
0: So it's Throwback Thursday tomorrow. What is a video game that, like, you used to play back in the day?
1: That you still play?
0: That you still play or that you played back there?
1: This would be fun.
0: Let us know. We'll bust out the Atari 2600 tomorrow morning at 7:30.

Kenny Chesney, second go around at the Sphere in Vegas. He just kicked that off last weekend, and he had Eric Church stop by and sing with him. Well, Eric Church forgot the words to his own song, Springsteen. So Kenny stepped in and said, listen, it happens to the best of us. I hear that Sphere show is amazing. Here's Jason Aldean.

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I loved that movie. Hey, it's Chrissy. Toy Story 5 just came out, and that's Taylor Swift from the soundtrack. I thought it was going to be a tearjerker, but I'll tell you this. I cried a little bit, but I didn't get overwhelmed crying. You're rooting on the characters. It is such a well-done movie between all the tech our kids are using and the old-school toys. Make sure you get a chance to see

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I'm Chrissy, getting you through the rest of your workday with the most country. On the way, Zach Brown Band, some Luke Combs, and we'll throw it back with Toby Keith. Right now, it's Be Her, Ella Langley. Thanks for having us on.

It's Chrissy on Lone Star 99.5. We're hooking you up with tickets to one of the hottest shows coming to Lubbock this fall. Ella Langley brings the Dandelion Tour to United Supermarkets Arena October 10th. 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

Chrissy, I want to know, what's a lie you were told as a kid? Amy said her grandma always told her that if you cross your eyes too long, they'll stay that way. That's a good one. Here's Jordan Davis.

Ace. The wind is blowing 50 miles per hour, and your car's AC is currently losing the battle. Hey, at least we're cool. 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

0: Chrissy, and I don't know about you, but it feels like we've been spending money left and right. Plus, now that it's summer, we all have big fun plans, right? That's why we have a chance for you to win $500. You could spend it any way you want. Maybe when the ice cream truck comes to your street, you can buy ice cream for all the kids in your neighborhood. Or maybe you can treat yourself to a day of fishing on the lake. 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
3: Your Lubbock Top Plains weather forecast with temperatures this afternoon on this Wednesday of 101 degrees under a partly cloudy sky. A 20% chance for a thunderstorm this afternoon, especially this evening, as temperatures will drop in the lower 70s. On Thursday, the temperatures at 102 degrees, still a slight chance for thunderstorms at 20%. Weather is brought to you by Sonic and the Sonic Refreshers from the KMAX Storm Team. I'm meteorologist Ron Roberts.
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Here's a good summer lie that I'm sure you've heard of. 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
0: Hey, it's Kurt and Sam here. You know, I saw this stat that this stunning amount of Americans still play video games.
1: Really?
0: Every week. It's a massive amount.
1: Okay.
0: So it's Throwback Thursday tomorrow. What is a video game that, like, you used to play back in the day?
1: That you still play?
0: That you still play or that you played back there?
1: This would be fun.
0: Let us know. We'll bust out the Atari 2600 tomorrow morning at 7:30.

song was dethroned by Ella Langley herself as she goes past Luke Combs for holding the top spots for 6 consecutive weeks. Here's the one that started it all, and I still love. It's Choosin' Texas.

Congrats to Owen George. He was the big winner of that Megan Maroney flyaway. He and a friend are off to Nashville to see her Cloud Nine sold out tour at Bridgestone Arena. He gets hotel, airfare, and tickets to that awesome show. We have more flyaways on the way. It's Toby Keith now.

Chrissy on Lone Star 99.5. Ella Langley is bringing the Dandelion Tour to United Supermarkets Arena October 10th. 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

0: So I went to the movies and saw Toy Story 5. Hey, it's Chrissy. I have to say it was amazing. That was one of my favorite Toy Story movies in the franchise. I didn't love Toy Story 4 so much, but if you go, make sure you stay through the credits. There is an extra scene at the end that'll tie some things together. 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

0: The Lubbock South Plains weather forecast: temperatures did reach highs in 100-degree range. And now this evening, temperatures are dropping overnight through morning in the lower to mid-70s. Again, tomorrow afternoon, the temperatures will move once again into the lower 100s, about 102 degrees, and it will remain that way by Wednesday as well. The weather is brought to you by Sonic and the Sonic Refreshers. From the KMAX Storm Team, I'm meteorologist Ron Roberts.
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Lily told me that something an adult told her as a kid was that if you make a funny face and someone hits your back, it'll stay that way. I love these. Keep them coming. It's Luke Combs now.

0: Hey, it's Kurt and Sam here. You know, I saw this stat that this stunning amount of Americans still play video games.
1: Really?
0: Every week. It's a massive amount.
1: Okay.
0: So it's Throwback Thursday tomorrow. What is a video game that, like, you used to play back in the day?
1: That you still play?
0: That you still play or that you play back there?
1: This would be fun.
0: Let us know. We'll bust out the Atari 2600 tomorrow morning at 7:30.

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0: 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And tonight, Taste of Country Night starts at 7 o'clock. The new country you love flowing through your speakers. We're going to have some fun tonight.
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talking about lies adults told us when we were kids, Charlie said her grandma told her not to sit too close to the TV or it would ruin her eyesight. So here are the things I learned by asking this. All of our parents and grandparents went to the same school for lying. Am I right? Here's Jason Aldean.

Home coming up. Ella Langley, Morgan Wallen, Luke Bryan, Kenny Chesney. And on the way, we'll talk about how important it is for country stars to bring their furry friends on the road with them. Right now, it's Luke Holmes.

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It's Chrissy with the drive home. Could you use $500? Of course you can. 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

It's hotter than Hades. The wind is blowing 50 miles per hour, and your car's AC is currently losing the battle. Hey, at least we're cool. Lone Star, 99.5.

0: That's Ella and Morgan, I Can't Love You Anymore. That song is also in the top 10 on the Hot Country charts, along with Choose in Texas and Be Her. A lot of people want to be her. Did you see where Ella Langley just adopted an adorable beagle from a rescue? Jane, that's the new dog, joins Ella's other dogs, a spaniel named Crew and a retriever named Bee. I did see on her social media that Crew is definitely on the road with her. I get it. If I was famous and had to travel, you bet Freddie and Willie would be coming along everywhere I go. I just saw Riley Green, too, in concert, and he has his corgi, Carl, come out on stage during his shows. Carl is a cutie. I love that the country artists bring their furry friends along. We're coming right back.
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3: And here's Heather with the weather.
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3: The Lubbock South Plains weather forecast: temperatures did reach highs to 100 degree range. And now this evening, temperatures are dropping overnight through morning in the lower to mid 70s. Again, tomorrow afternoon, the temperatures will move once again into the lower 100s, about 102 degrees, and it will remain that way by Wednesday as well. The weather is brought to you by Sonic and the Sonic Refreshers. From the KMAX Storm Team, I'm meteorologist Ron Roberts.
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Hey, it's Chrissy. Thanks for listening. Luke Bryan's Word on the Street song doubled as the name of his tour. It has about a dozen songs on his new album, Signs, and that drops on September 18th. Here's another one. It's Country and She Knows It.

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0: Hey, it's Kurt and Sam here. You know, I saw this stat that this stunning amount of Americans still play video games.
1: Really?
0: Every week. It's a massive amount.
1: Okay.
0: So it's Throwback Thursday tomorrow. What is a video game that, like, you used to play back in the day?
1: That you still play?
0: That you still play or that you played back there?
1: This would be fun.
0: Let us know. We'll bust out the Atari 2600 tomorrow morning at 7:30.

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